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1: 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Needs help getting back up. 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
1: 0-3230, medic 4, respondent Hamilton, Hamilton Center for Health, 43 North Whitehorse Pike, room 1C. Charlie, 113A, Alpha, cardiac arrest, CPR in progress.
0: One sounds clear and available from ambulance.
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1: 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That was your 15.

R15, Squad 15, Judy, can respond 6656, Mount Clear's Pike, Atlantic Gardens, Apartment 604 for Lloyd Payne, 0016. R15, Squad 15, Judy, can respond 6656, Mount Clear's Pike, Atlantic Gardens, Unit 604 for Lloyd Payne, 0017.

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0: We'll be responding.
1: Receiving to 62, male with light pain.
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0: We have a 7-8.
1: Seven and

0: 14 duty crew, medic 6, respond. North Carolina Avenue, between Atlantic and Pacific, respiratory.
1: So anyone just following me?
2: Yes.
3: Yeah, please, yes, yeah, somebody else,
2: please. Thank you. I was here.
0: 71, he came in through the alarm company. He gave me two different apartments. I got D11, D Delta 11, or A Alpha. Should I be 11 first?

Engage crew medic 6. Patient appears to be between South Carolina Avenue by Memorial Avenue. I'm updating the location.

0: Yeah, left 15 to our 15.
1: Okay. Here.
0: Can you confirm the lot number and what street it's on? 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
1: Yeah, if you look at 604, it looks like it's off the one entrance off Pine View, and then I see Billy Lane, close to the Buckhorse Bike.

0: I did confirm with the caller multiple times about the lot number. 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
1: Yeah, could you have her come outside? Because we're in a little trouble here.
0: She's near my one.

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1: Gracie, she just called back saying that it's closer to the pike.
0: Our 771.
2: 781.
0: Did you guys make contact with the way department?
2: Yeah, certainly clearing up now with the public assist.
0: That's received a little bit, so.

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1: Locked in.
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0: Fifteen two zero, I mean.
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0: racing as well. Responding to the jail.
1: And for you, responding for a 69-year-old male with COPD, Ethan. He's on oxygen, but has a low pulse ox and a low heart rate. Chest pain and trouble breathing. Medics have been dispatched. 142.
2: Medic 6, you can stand down. Medic 7 is responding.
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2: Medic 12, he's landing at the Atlantic County Correctional Facility 5060 Atlantic Avenue using the main entrance for a respiratory emergency.

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0: Sorry, you can move to all location. 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
1: Yeah, thank you.
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Mother's Day, this Sunday. 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

0: A 64-year-old male had surgery a few days ago. 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I'm trying to guide him towards the expressway barracks.
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1: And what BLS are we working with?
0: Medic 4, that's unknown. 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
0: Good morning. We're responding out to the rest area.

Okay, so you'd be working with 112 Spline Road, 60 Quarter Mile. New information, previous history, collapsed wrong from a motor vehicle accident several months ago. Had surgery on Tuesday for a respiratory issue. State police out with the vehicle now.

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0: 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One 12 is inbound, mainland, on board.
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Wright County, Hamilton Township, 551 Willow Oak Drive. Summers Point Road, a fall victim. 12-7, Wright County, Hamilton Township,

0: 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They come from Willow Oak.
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0: behavior slamming for a 73-year-old female throwing up. She stated that possibly a clot came up when she threw up. She has a history of stomach issues. There's a slide on the residents for a PD to be assessed. We have something written as well. No PFD history.
1: Receive, thank you.

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Station 185, 181, 183, respond Route 40, Clone Avenue, for a

0: of 18, station 18-5, 18-1, 18-3, respond, Harding Highway, Malone Avenue, commercial motor vehicle accident with entrapment.
1: Wonderful.
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1: Go ahead, Chief.
0: Just come down 322 if you didn't pass it yet. How about pulling the avenue that way?
1: Copy that. We're on 322 right now. Be there in about 5 minutes.
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0: Have you arrived? Terry from 50.
1: Yeah, we can see you clear. Come in, 18.
2: What?
1: Services aren't needed. All fire department units will be cleared to minutes terminated.
2: Received. All fire departments clearing at 6:36.
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0: 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Mr. T, intentional Cardiff Farmington Firefighters respond. 17 Abbey Court, a seal alarm.
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1: 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Thank you. 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
0: 7's arriving.
1: 7-15.

0: Abbey Court, come in.
1: Abbey Court, come in.
0: Confirm faulty detector, command terminated.
1: Faulty detector, command terminated, 719. 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
1: 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She fell in the shower. She did not hit her head. However, she is altered. The daughter described as not being herself. You do have Medicaid.
0: Hi, copy.

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About a week, engine 6, respond to Albany and Ventnor for a washdown. That's engine 6, respond to Albany and Ventnor for a washdown at 804.

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0: 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Deputy Chief.
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0: Rescue 1.
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0: Okay, all cars and apparatus are left to set by the 3rd platoon from 0800 to 0800 hours. 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
1: 157.
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0: Received. Yeah. 192
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Rescue 1 to Apex 1 to Apex 1 to Apex 1 to Apex 1 to Apex 1 to Apex 1 to Apex 1 to Apex 1 to Apex 1 to Apex 1 to Apex 1 to Apex 1 to Apex 1 to Apex 1 to Apex 1 to Apex 1 to Apex 1 to Apex 1 to Apex 1 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

Well, the team's taking those requests by mutual aid, the city of Northfield, 331 Fulton Road, the adult, I'm sorry, the prestige adult daycare, 260 over here. 9 3.

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1: May I call my attention?
0: Right, sir.
1: I'm finding another call.
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0: 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Medic 7, stand down. 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
1: The patient is mentally impaired. They took Tylenol, aspirin, vitamin D, stool softener, calcium, and another med. They seem to be 10-4 at this time. Paramedics, please med eval.
0: Received, Dave.
2: 15-2, copy.
1: Received, thanks. RC 15-5.
0: 15-5.
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0: 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Dispatch, is it a stabbing or a cutting and is PD en route or on scene?
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3231 I have four responding out of 10 Silver Terrace Apartment, Broadway, Apartment 36. 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
1: 14 responding.
0: Alright, 46-year-old female, poorly fell, a little lost consciousness. 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
1: I call for 3250. 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
2: F-15, intentional, Farmington, Carter firefighters, westbound Bank of America, 6810, Black Horse Pike, carrier holder of gas. 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
0: 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Is this closest to Spencer's Gift or is it Pipe Path Park?
2: The Spencer's Gift. 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
0: Got it.
1: Be advised, rescue is sending an interior odor of gas. 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
0: Copy, Eddie.
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0: I'll be arriving 999 South Grand Street. 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
0: Chief.
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0: when it's responding, be advised, we do have an activated fire alarm. They're trying to assess as to where a possible broken pipe might be. 900S command, 901, can you respond over to the Toys for You side? Where are you over there?
1: America, command
0: 15. Command. All right, Steve. I'm going to roll me off the side. They're trying to figure out what's going on.
2: District 9, 902 responding.
1: Be advised, the smell is coming from gasoline outside in the parking lot. It looks like a ruptured gas tank. We'll be investigating.
3: Okay, Warren.
0: 901, if you can, go inside and see the fire pump trying.
4: It's not. I'm looking at the code on here. It just says fire alarm manual pull pump rub. Pump rub? No, it says pump rub. I don't know what that's supposed to mean.
0: I see.

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3: All units be advised, one of the forklifts clipped one of the water pipes. 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
0: 9-0-2-0.

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2: 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They call it a riser from the old hose system and flooded the one side on the Bravo Delta corner. 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I'm going to notify the fire official.
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2: As received. FM9, just be advised, it's going to be hose rack number 3. It's one of the old risers that comes down the exterior wall. He took the ball valve right off the side. They were able to shut it down, but they had to shut down the water to this section of the fire suppression system.
5: If you can reach out to county, hazmat, advising that there's about approximately 20 gallons of gasoline on the ground. We're in the process of putting oil dry down to be added for Swiss.
6: All right, I'll follow up today. Thank you.
4: That's received, 1123.
2: That's received.

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1: The fire department's going to be clear, 999 South Grand Street. One of the forklift operators pulled the valve off of one of the old risers. Fire marshal's been notified. He's going to follow with him later today. The fire department is clear. Command terminated.
2: Medicaid, Ocean City, at Ocean City Tabernacle, 550 Wesley Avenue, for a respiratory emergency.
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0: You place the situation under control with the units on scene. Car is going to clear from the scene. I'm going to stand by and wait for our county hazmat.
1: Receiving situation under control, 1129, and the patient to go out.
0: Thank you.
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Model Reach, engine 3, respond to the 1300 block of North Ohio Avenue, Fort Washdale. That's engine 3, respond to the 1300 block of North Ohio Avenue, Fort Washdale.

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0: 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Respond 7024, Harding Highway for natural gas. Turn out 1156.
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0: 10:42:40, called him at a, I believe, the homeowner digging out a tree and hitting the gas line. 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
1: chair. 10:04.

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0: 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Harding Highway, Joe Nichols Boulevard, motor vehicle accident. Come up, Boulevard.
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2: 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We have an active alarm.
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0: 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Got a high flow gas leak. Might end up shutting Route 40 down if we want to start patrol this way.
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3: 15,
2: 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All right, can you call me? 15, 15. Number 12. 50 right on location. I'm looking at the alarm.
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1: Coming off Cologne Avenue.
3: What's that? Do we call 18?
1: Running down Sheffield Drive. Need you out front.
4: Copy that.
3: 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Can you repeat?
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1: Hello, Sir County 12-100. Be responding.
0: Can you block off Route 40 to Jefferson Avenue? Or if you come up closer to the scene, we got another street up here, we can block it off at.
5: Don't want anybody come up this way, heading west. 1211 is going to block it off on the eastbound lane.
4: 43, Calvin.
3: Go ahead, 17.
4: 40 command.
0: Yeah, we are going to shut 40 down. The leak's fairly close to the highway here. Wait for the gas company to get here and get it shut down.
1: 17, yes.
2: Appreciate it. We have patrol en route.
3: He's right, let's patrol team.
6: WLS for Chester.
1: 1811 from 12-100.
0: Yeah, Chief.
1: Yeah, you want my tender out there?
3: 14 and 17.
0: Yeah, you can come out stage with it.
1: Alright, copy that.

0: 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Repeat, 14 sending out. 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
2: 33.
0: Go ahead, 30. 114, please send
3: in your 14 copies,
0: still on
3: Big 10, Hamilton Township. Route 40, heading Joe Nichols Boulevard for a cardiac emergency. EMS requesting on scene.
2: And when you turn down the street, you're going to see a green box trailer. My inspection truck's just staged right in the front of that. Still trying to make entry into the house. Bring your phone up.
1: Copy that. A couple minutes
2: away. F-18, entry, right. Alright. I'm on the outside of the house. We're still trying to make entry and figure out what's going on.
1: Please, 1850,
4: yeah. Well, Officer County 10 or 1219 will be responding.
0: 1219, you're staffing.
4: You're responding with one.
0: F7, attention Pleasantville firefighters. Respond 231 guard, please, for wires down.
4: Hold on.
1: Command station 18-12.
2: Yeah, 12.
0: F7, attention Pleasantville firefighters. Respond 231 guard, please, for wires down to Mount 1212.
1: Station 18-12, it was your pleasure.
2: There's 33. Thermal up there. Right there, 33. Bring a thermal up.
4: Will you get it, F-18-12-19, if we're responding with one.
1: 33 to F-18, arriving on location.
3: R-18, medic 10.
5: 18-11,

0: Yeah, 12.
1: 3261,
2: Medic 4, Amington,
1: Unity, Place 121 Southwest,
2: Versailles, Carver, Open Reaction. That was Station 18-5, you need to switch to Fire Mount 2, but 18-12 is approaching.
3: Bank of America, Command 15.
4: 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R18, Medic 10.
0: Copy.
5: Come up to the scene and pull past car 1811 and stage on the shoulder.
4: Medic 10. One channel for the crash.
2: 12 cops.
6: District 25, hazmat 2570.
3: Situation turnover at the county hazmat property. At this time, they are advised that the site of the business is closed down until they're able to clean up the mess. Command terminated.
6: 25, 18-12-14. F-18, 12-19
7: will be arriving.
6: 18-14, calls. Spill's been mitigated by the fire department on location. Advise the branch manager they're going to have to get a cleanup company out here to get everything up. I'm going to terminate command.
4: Receive responding. Friend caller, a rent-a-center truck came down the street with down a wire that's kind of laying on top of her black Lincoln MTZ. No sparking.
0: Great, dude. 12-14.
8: Gloucester County, 12-19 will be arriving. Hamilton Township.
4: Hey, 12-19.
2: 12-19 is pull over there on the shoulder. Don't go past the scene, 12-19. I want to get in front of car 1811.
9: 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Where's the road shut down at so we can, we're doing a post online?
5: 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We're almost to the township line west. 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
10: 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We have Route 40 shut down at Llewellyn Avenue and Route 40.
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4: Received. 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
3: 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It's your discretion. 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We'll start making our way.
4: If you want to be closer on top of the map. Are you here? I'm 17.

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1: Yeah, come here.
0: We're 10-4 units on location. We got a couple more minutes. There's no extension into the residence or anything.
1: No reason.

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1: Got it, Chief.
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1: Copy that.

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1: Yeah, Chief, this is 1211. DOT is here on this end. They were coming to another accident, so they're going to stop here, shut this down, and then come up to your guys' end and detour that end also.
0: Okay, copy that. I like command now.

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0: 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Can you see if Dale is available for other calls?
1: Thank you.

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0: 71 Phoebe Transporter 1 to Shoreway.
1: No answer.
2: R18 to 117.
3: Yes.
2: Advisor already out. They're doing a turnaround for another call, and there's that other stacked.
3: See, we can track it all down here this weather.
2: Receive. He's conscious, breathing alert.
3: Thank you.
1: I'm ready to do that. We'll show
4: Appreciate that, Gabe.

0: 91 from 50.
1: Yeah.
0: Looks like the reset's only, it's in supervisor mode. So that valve is closed.
1: Alright, thanks.
2: Alright, I'm trying to get for a male in the lobby, but I think he was struck by a car. Lobby. R7782, respond 17 North 3rd Street, Pleasantville Police Department in the lobby for leg pain, 10 hours before you.

2 2 2 2 2 2 2 2 2 2 2 2 2 2 2 2 2 2 2 2 2 2 2 2 2 2 2 2 2 2 2 2 2 2 2 2 2 2 2 2 2 2 2 2 2 2 2 2 2 2 2 2 2 2 2 2 2 2 2 2 2 2 2 2 2 2 2 2 2 2 2 2 2 2 2 2 2 2 2 2 2 2 2 2 2 2 2 2 2 2 2 2 2 2 2 2 2 2 2 2 2 2 2 2 2 2 2 2 2 2 2 2 2 2 2 2 2 2 2 2 2 2 2 2 2 2 2 2 2 2 2 2 2 2 2 2 2 2 2 2 2 2 2 2 2 2 2 2 2 2 2 2 2 2 2 2 2 2 2 2 2 2 2 2 2 2 2 2 2 2 2 2 2 2 2 2 2 2 2 2 2 2 2 2 2 2 2 2 2

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0: 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Off the air, back and quarters.
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1: 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R7, 72.
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3: Suffer, you still have a noting camera. 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For 18-111, I am duty. 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
0: 14's clear for mainland, I'm responding to the jail.
1: I'm talking to 1-4. Okay, good.
0: Hey, Rachel.
1: May I get received? This is the assignment for the jail, correct?
0: Affirmative.
1: Received, thank you.

Charlie Charlie. Charlie Charlie.

0: 18-0-17.
1: Yes.
0: All right, who's going to pick up the pointers, Joe? Joe is not responding.
2: R 7-72.
1: 7-82.
2: Responding.
1: 1-11, you want to clear, please? Receive, report to the 3-year-old in the car. Just request to hear you about.
0: Okay.
2: Receive.

0: 7 attention Alpha 555, that is 3 on 201 South Main Street, Dunkin' Donuts for a motor vehicle crash, 1250. Call 7. Attention Alpha 555, that is 3 on 201 South Main Street, Dunkin' Donuts for a motor vehicle crash, 1259.
1: District 7, engine 1 is responding.
0: Receive responding, reports of a 3-year-old in the car requesting an evaluation.

0: 97 to engine 1. Go ahead to engine 1. Just an update PD, or dispatch advised PD that the car may be into the building. I'm on my way.
1: Sorry, that's going to be the parking pole. The employee wasn't speaking clearly. The individual who struck it on the line advised me it's just the pole, the parking pole.
0: The thanks, I have copies. And
2: R7782.
3: 32.
2: 72 is driving on scene.
0: District 7, engine 1 is on scene.
1: Copy.
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0: US 3230, confirm that was a recall from Act 12.
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0: Tom
3: 3261.
0: 70.
3: Be characterized by
0: the call. 3261.
3: Clear from shore.
0: Okay. I'll try 8 Harbor Township.
3: Reset.
0: RAC
3: 111 clear from mainland. So, city. 111 clear from city. 117 from 11. 10.
4: 12-1
3: hard, Walker Patrick. 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
4: County calls 12-1 hard.
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0: 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Recent left hip surgery. Is your clotting for it?
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1: One question?
2: Yeah, right.
3: The road crew is arriving.
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1: 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You pushed your emergency button twice.
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0: 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That'll be nice.
1: Tell her next name.

0: I'm in Atlantic Avenue at the bus stop for medical emergency cardiac. That's engine 6, respond to Boston and Atlantic at the bus stop for medical emergency cardiac, 1329. 1515 City Kirby, respond. Pickle with Contract Department, 3515 Bargentown Road, in the holding cell, producing 1329.
1: Michael, how are you? Thank you.
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3: 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Show's clear and short.
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3: Is PD supposed to be on location here?
4: Affirmative, I believe so.
3: Yeah, they're not here.

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5: 3CV, I got an elderly male that was not testing, no other further, nothing further.
4: Good. Copy that, no ALS needed.
3: Magnum, I do.
0: Engine 6 received, thank you.
1: Engine 6 is, we've been recalling, yes.
2: Engine 6 recalling, I'm 13, there you
3: go. Okay. We'll be at the Ocean City Airport, we've been redirected. Please.
2: Bar 15, 15, sir.
5: 15, sir.
2: Can you please confirm the address where we're going?
5: We are going to 515 Morgantown Road, the police department at the Sallyport.
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2: We've been released by the gas company. All fire units will be clear. DOT is going to open the roadway back up.
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0: 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15, 15, 15, 15, 15, 15, 15, 15, 15, 15, 15, 15, 15, 15, 15, 15, 15, 15, 15, 15, 15, 15, 15, 15, 15, 15, 15, 15, 15, 15, 15, 15, 15, 15, 15, 15, 15, 15, 15, 15, 15, 15, 15, 15, 15, 15, 15, 15, 15, 15, 15, 15, 15, 15, 15, 15, 15, 15, 15, 15, 15, 15, 15, 15, 15, 15, 15, 15, 15, 15, 15, 15, 15, 15, 15, 15, 15, 15,000 take 1-2 mainland, Flagler Channel.
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1: 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Responded, 1411.
0: Received.

0: 341.
1: I received responding. Alarm company just called in and attempted to cancel or revise our policy.
0: 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Yeah, go ahead, sir.
2: 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I'll continue to everything next straight.
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Medic 12, you know, this is the township, 453 Priscilla Lane, Cross, Indian Way, cardiac emergency.

0: Right.
1: It's going to be a few moments. All the numbers we have in-house are disconnected. I suppose we're the alarm company.
0: Yeah, Reese, we're at the property. Nobody's answering the door.
1: Fine, I'll find out. They did say that he called in and said it was an accident, but stand by.

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1: Yeah,
2: 15-8.
1: 15-8. 8 responding on Summers Point.

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1: Yeah, we're going to mark this down as good intent. If there's a fire, you won't be that we investigated and found out. All right, come ahead.
2: Transmitting 1427.
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0: Coach staff reports they found an 80-year-old female laying on the floor. No loss of consciousness. Reports that she's correct.
1: Mm-hmm.

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0: Crazy.

Medic 9, Cape May Courthouse, just be kicked at Courthouse, 144 Magnolia Drive, Route 228B, Bravo, for respiratory emergency.

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0: 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Arriving with you.
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0: 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We closer to that number city job now for Redwood and Jimmy Leach.
1: That's a affirmative, Medic 7, Medic 12, send out, Medic 7 is going to handle to 27 London Avenue.
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0: 12, can we call Nate's Friends and Handles, 327 London Avenue, New York City?
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3: Please, Bonnie.
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4: When Medic 7 signs on, you can advise them that they can recall.
1: Central, I was calling my alarm company to say they have a fire alarm with smoke detectors going off on Charlie's at location in the building. They also did not provide any key holder information at this time.
3: Appreciate it.

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0: All right, alarm company, call back. 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
2: 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Copy to recall.
0: It used to be a liquor store.

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0: Foxpond is going to be clear, false alarm. The name of the business is Atlantic Flower.
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0: 515, 1215, second ambulance respond. Sergeant West Jersey, affirmative vehicle crash involving a school bus, 1514.
1: 15, 15-2.
0: 50.
1: Responding.
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3: 3-1. County 3. I'm going to be clear, this location 781 is about to transport.
0: On the Dale, roll right against double two off the Midlands.
3: Alright, 7781.
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2: Yeah, Jim. Are you
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1: 7-8-1's going to be arriving mainland with Medica.
0: Okay.
1: Need some RPD for lift assist, please.
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Mike Kyle 3231. We're going to be clear. 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
0: Right. 8-year-old male fell from standing. Awaken alert. 16-5-1, she's on Shoreview's injury.
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F7, intentional, Pleasantville Firefighter, 3-spawn, 225, West Leaf Avenue, apartment 110, for gas leak, 1739.

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0: 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Yeah, it's 3250 in Linwood, West Vernon Avenue and New Road, or 6.
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corresponding apparatus. We have a single story place of worship. 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Negative on a 360. No smoke, no fire. 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
2: No smoke, no fire. 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It's nice that I'm on the air besides myself for 901.
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2: 517.
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0: 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Let's see if it's

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5: Yeah, you
4: do it. 900,
5: are you there? Yeah, he's talking to Jack. They've been talking for 15 minutes.
4: Okay. Just check out.
5: Yeah, we're going to be clear now. And it reset. You went in, you got the key, it's a police station downstairs.

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0: Okay.
1: Respond.

0: Received. Stage in the area. Patrol going first. Females attempting to throw herself out of a wheelchair. Saying she wants to stab everyone. She does not have any weapons.
1: He copies the stage.

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1: AK-114 is responding.
0: AK-14. Clear and available shore.
2: Proceed. Copy 114, you're responding for a 65-year-old female that is dizzy and nauseous. Advised she just woke up from a nap and believes her blood pressure is low. Front door will be unlocked for you, 1847.
3: F3 from command.
4: Command.

0: Yeah, we had a minor leak in the crawl space. We were able to shut it off the meter. Notifications for tomorrow will be Longfoot Public Works. And command is going to be terminated. And to 31, return it.
1: Hey, copy 7.
2: Copy 7.
1: Yeah, hold on, anyway. Scene 15-5. 15-5.
2: Received.
1: Ready, Amelia. Receive.
3: Just forgot about it. The alarm is due to an issue they're having with one of their pool stations. We advise them that they're going to have the alarm company come out here and take a look at the system. I'll notify the fire official also, because they did inquire about a Knox box. Fire department's going to be clear, command terminated.
1: Thank you, command.

0: Did you want me to make notifications for Public Works, or were they already made? I couldn't tell what was said in the last transmission.
1: Yeah, it was notifications for tomorrow. Both be advised, the water has been shut off by the fire department.
2: Hey, ET-114 is Ryan.
3: 10-4, ET-50.
4: Eastern East is flooding the pirates.
0: Richard.

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1: 114.
0: One 14 is loaded with one inbound to mainland non-emergent. If ALS is called, they're not needed.
1: Simply, we're in calls 1857.

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1: Where else?
0: Situation's under control of 41 and 43. We found the source of the leak and we turned the power off.
1: I see situation in control 97.

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1: be? How are you?
0: Where are you, sir, baby?
1: 1910.
0: And thank you for your help.
1: No problem.

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1: Medic 10, you're clear for mainland.
2: That's okay.
0: 114's arriving mainland.
2: 10-4, 19-13.

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1: 15.
0: 8's arriving at shore.
1: Right,

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